0: Today's Best Country, Country 104.9.
1: If you just slid in, we're talking about things that you try to avoid with your spouse because it would cause probably an argument in the end. There's the try test.

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0: 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It is 8 minutes after eight. Summer seems to go by so fast. But one of the highlights in the town of Goderich, one of the biggest things to come to the town, is the Goderich Celtic Roots Festival.
1: Oh, yeah. It's always always an amazing event attended by a lot of people. Amazing music, amazing food, amazing vibe.
0: We might have some tickets to give away to this thing. We're going to be talking with one of the organizers, Cheryl Prashker, in studio. It's coming up after Brett Kissel. 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